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0: 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We find nothing. Unless you have something to call back, we'll call this a false.
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0: 255 on scene, 4520 Eastmont, Eagle Place. We're getting reports of a car over the side in the rear of this address. We're going to investigate. We'll give you a further size.
1: Engine 55, roger. Life Force 11, elevator traffic 329, South Lafayette Park Place. Agent 42, we should overdue. Press him out.
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0: Federal fire from Battalion 2 on scene. We're going to be known as Eagle IC. We do have a vehicle that rolled approximately 5 feet down between two homes. We're currently working on securing the vehicle. We'll keep all companies coming, and we'll let you know what companies we'll be holding on to in the time frame.
1: Battalion 2, roger. Units responding to the physical rescue 55. Battalion 2 is on scene, reports one vehicle 5 feet down between two homes.
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3: Metro Rescue 43, show us transporting the Cedars.
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1: 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Engine 35, traffic, southbound 5, crossing Los Feliz.
0: Engine 35, traffic, southbound 5, crossing Los Feliz.

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0: Metro 189, go ahead and fill this out, the structure. Correct, that address is going to be 730 East 9th Street. We got two-story commercial. We do got smoke showing from one unit on the first floor.
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0: chest pain, 625 South San Pedro, Life Force 11 Rescue 17, chest pain, 625 South San Pedro.
1: Metro, we found CHP, it was the westbound 10 off-ramp of Fairfax.
0: Engine 58, roger, westbound, Fairfax.
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0: Mike Force 35 reattaches to incident 1443. Directed location is going to be southbound 5 south of Los Feliz. CHP is on scene.
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Engine 46, Rescue 2, 46, unconscious, 601 West 54th Street.

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1: Yeah, this accident is just south of the 10, 4 car TA, engine 37, rescue 837 is going to handle.
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0: Metro from Baton Rouge. Can you show me on a still alarm assault? 1235 East Olympic, 30-year-old male assault. Attached alley PD. The assailants are still on scene across the street, and attached engine 17 and a paramedic rescue.
1: Fairwind, Roger. 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
3: 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Your assailant just left.

0: Metro from Rescue 3. Rescue 3, go. Metro from Rescue 3, we drove down on Main from 6th to 4th Street, unable to find LAPD. Do you have anything further?
1: 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LAPD is reported to be on scene.

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2: 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Nothing further.

0: 22. We have a call taker on the line. Stand by. 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
1: 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Rescue 813, abdominal pain, 1700, West Jefferson Boulevard.
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0: 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We don't find the patient. 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
2: Metro Light 463, 1010 South Abercany, Westminster Avenue Elementary School. 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Contact LA Unified School Police. Do a further investigation if necessary.
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Injury, 7147 South Los Angeles Boulevard. Injury 209, person down, 334 South Main.

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0: Agent 65, negative. You're unable to locate, we have nothing further.

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We're at 334 South Main. There are two closed commercial occupancies. We don't find anybody. It's a false.

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0: 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Can we get an ALS rescue for an altar patient?
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1: 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We have a LAPD spit hood.
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0: 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Can you notify CHP? We do have a person on the freeway. Doesn't look like there was an auto pit. Just walking with a walker on the western on-ramp to the northbound 101. We're going to circle around, see if we can help.
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0: 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I'll let you know when we get on scene if we need rescue.

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0: 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Pedestrian is off the on-ramp.
1: 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CHP is reported to be on scene now.
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0: 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You have anything further?
1: Engine 26, just reported to be at the bus stop bench. If you're unable to locate, nothing further. 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

Metro from SU826. We're en route to Hospital 139 Station. It came in respiratory distress attached, paramedic rescue. We're at the intersection of San Vicente and Meadowbrook on the north side of the street.

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2: 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They're the closest responding ALS resource. Chest Bay intersection of Constance and Pico Boulevard. Rescue 13 traffic, 1420 South Vermont Avenue.

0: 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We can take that right for the engine. 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

0: 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The resident here does not have a medical person.
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0: 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Rescue 866, abdominal pain, 5144 Crenshaw Boulevard. Rescue 848 to the fall, 435 West 8th Street.
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0: 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Rescue 46, Rescue 833 to the fall, 5851 Denver Avenue.
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0: 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What's Rescue 68's destination?
1: 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Escape 50, injury 3353, San Fernando Road. Rescue 68 from Metro.
2: Metro, go ahead for Rescue 68.
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1: 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EMS 11, you copy?
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1: 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Engine 34, person down, 3606 South Crenshaw Boulevard.

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0: 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We're here at 423 873. We don't find a person down. Do you have any further info?
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0: Metro from EMS 11, Rescue 826 is going to be transporting the patient with Rescue 68 personnel. 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
1: 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Engine and Rescue 2, assault, 150 North Soto Street.
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1: 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She did not want to approach the person in question. Other than what's in the comments, we have nothing further.

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0: Yeah, Metro, this is Rescue 1. Can you expedite PD for domestic?
1: Rescue 1, roger. LAPD is being attached. Would you like to make this a backup?
0: Yeah, I make it a backup.
1: Rescue 1, roger. We'll notify LAPD of a backup. You're also getting Engine 1 on the radio. Confirming you're at 1927 Thomas Street.
0: Yeah,
1: that's
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1: 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Rescue 829, sick person, 5707 Santa Monica Boulevard. Engine 464, traffic intersection of 2nd Avenue in Flossom.

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0: 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We're at Hoover Engage. 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You got anything further?
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0: 46, roger. If you don't find him, we have nothing further. Russian, was that 865?
2: Copy, 865. We're clearing the hospital. We'll take that call for our engine.
0: 65, roger.
3: 45, 45, 45, 45, 45, 45, 45, 45, 45, 45, 45, 45, 45, 45, 45, 45, 45, 45, 45, 45, 45, 45, 45, 45, 45, 45, 45, 45, 45, 45, 45, 45, 45, 45, 45, 45, 45, 45, 45, 45, 45, 45, 45, 45, 45, 45, 45, 45, 45, 45, 45, 45, 45, 45, 45, 45, 45, 45, 45, 45, 45, 45, 45, 45, 45, 45, 45, 45, 45, 45, 45, 45, 45, 45, 45, 45, 45, 45, 45, 45, 45, 45, 45, 45, 45, 45, 45, 45, 45, 45, 45, 45, 45, 45, 45, 45, 45, 45, 45, 45, 45, 45, 45, 45, 45, 45, 45, 45, 45, 45, 45, 45, 45, 45, 45, 45, 45, 45, 45, 45, 45, 45, 45

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Rescue 837 unconscious, 10782 Ashton Avenue. 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
1: 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Engine and Rescue 11 unconscious, 355 South Alvarado Street.

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2: 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Do you have anything further?
3: 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We have nothing further. It'll be a false.

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1: 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Rescue 803, Salt, intersection of Los Angeles and Liso.
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0: 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Engine 82, Rescue 829, unconscious, 1800 Winona Boulevard.
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0: Rescue 33, you've been attached. 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Engine Rescue 68, on a pedestrian intersection of Venice and La Brea.

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1: 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At the intersection of Dennis and La Brea, we find nothing. You have anything further?
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5-3, structure fire in 29, first in. 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Task force and rescue 29, engine and rescue 13. Task force 26, EMS 11, battalion 11, battalion 18. Structure fire at 848 South Kingsley Drive, 848 South Kingsley Drive with the cross of James M. Wood. 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
1: Metro from 827, approximately 5 minutes. We're responding from 27's aid to use. 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

0: 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We're on scene at 1611 Montana. There's nobody down here. Are we going up to the unit or is she coming down to the unit?
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1: Roger, so she's not meeting us out front. We'll go to 507.
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It's clear to enter. Rescue 11, sick person, 316 Southwest Lake Avenue.

0: 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Injured 25, person down, 2302 East 6th Street.
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Engine 464, clear to enter. 464 Salt, 10408 South Main Street. Rescue 837 Hemorrhage, 1463 Southwest Gate Avenue.

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0: 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Can you check the callback? 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
1: 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We're unable to locate anybody matching that description. 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
1: Risky 9, allergic reaction, 649 South of Wall Street.

Okay, the 26 or 26 to Forest Bridge. It's 2025 South 3rd Avenue. Shooting 2700 over there.

0: 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No answer so far.
1: Rescue 209, stand by. We try to correction. We have a bad callback. We have nothing further.

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1: 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Engine 37, rescue 892, cancel. Engine 64, attempted suicide, northbound 101 freeway, across the Century Freeway.
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1: 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Continue through. Rescue 246, unconscious, 4247 Woodlawn Avenue.

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1: Roger for Rescue 844, we're at the intersection again. 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

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Whiskey 55, sick person, 2919 Moss Avenue. Rescue 844, callback is going to voicemail. We have nothing further. Just 3 hemorrhage, 265 South Lucas Avenue.

Marshall, you've got Life Force 1524 on scene at 2500 North San Fernando Road. We have a one-story commercial, nothing showing. We'll be in investigative mode. Life Force 50, Roger.

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Engine 112, rescue 848, Fortress.

0: 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We're at the reported address. We don't find anyone outside. This is an apartment complex. Can you try to call back?
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0: 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Do you have any information on this call?
1: Engine 27, this is from a passerby. RP reported that the patient is lying on the sidewalk.

show you on scene. Metro from Rescue 27, yes. Just finishing up documentation. Roger, we show you en route. We now show you on scene. Engine in Rescue 29, chest pain, 1170 South Norton Avenue.

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0: 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Rescue 801, fall 2405, East Pomeroy Avenue.
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0: 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We're having issues shutting down this hydrant.
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Rescue 43, allergic reaction, 3800 South Minnetonka Avenue. Rescue 811, en route to the Fall, 1256 West 7th Street.

0: tried to call back several times. It goes to voicemail. We have nothing further. Rescue 257, diabetic emergency, 1212 West 85th Street. Engine 52, person down, 1007 Northwestern Avenue.
1: Metro, rescue 18, we're on hill between 6th and 5th. We find no waivers. You have anything further?
0: Rescue 10, roger. We'll try the callback.
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0: 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It goes to voicemail each time. 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
1: 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Rescue 18.
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1: 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This is going to be because we just had DWP turn off the water in the area with the hydrant.

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Rescue 48, abdominal pain, 511 South

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0: engine 209. We tried the callback several times. This is reported to be at the Leonide Hotel. We put a comment on your MDC with the patient's name. Maybe check with the front desk for a room number.
1: Metro from RC 65, through your notes, this location is going to be in the county. Would you like us to continue through?
0: 65, standby. 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
1: Flight 416, wires down, 2360 South Portland Street.

Metro from Rescue 809 on scene. We find no patient mask in the description. Do you have anything further?

0: 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We have nothing further.
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Philly Force 15, wires down, pole to pole. Looks like, not sure what the voltage is. Pole number 22512.

0: 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We have no rubbish fire in front of our fire station, and there's no fire, rubbish fire at 123 South State. All that.
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1: 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Engine 33, discontinued. Engine 41, traffic 1500, North Fairfax Avenue.
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1: 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Rescue 3, chest pain, 555 West 5th Street.

0: Metro Engine 43, westbound 10 Robertson. We're on the eastbound 10. We don't see anything across the freeway. Check the call back.
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Metro Engine 43, can you repeat? Engine 43, this was reported by CHP, they're still in route.

0: Metro, engine 43, Yasa 58, went east and westbound. We didn't see anything. Calling a false.
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Agent 64, Rescue 64, cardiac arrest, 9500 South Broadway Street, apartment 113. Rescue 61, discontinued, canceled.

0: 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Westbound 60 freeway west of Lorena.
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0: Metro engine 17 eastbound 60, cross the Lorena. We got engine 17, engine 25, and rescue 17 on scene.
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2: 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Rescue 47 on Cotches 1171 eastbound on Cedar Drive.

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0: Yeah, I've got a fall from a motorcycle guy crashed into a pole here. He's on the sidewalk, bike's on the sidewalk. The citizens got him on the sidewalk right now. Broken leg. Let me get a rescue added to this incident. I'm on the corner of Vermont and Sepulveda.
1: CA 20, Roger, stand by.

0: Union 67th on scene at the intersection of the eastbound 90 and Culver. It's going to be a smoke scare, just fog in the area. False.
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Into the rescue 85, EMS 6, interfacility transport, 25820 South Normandy Avenue.

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0: 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We're on scene at the intersection. We find nothing. Do you have anything further?
1: FR27, the cell site was south of Beverly on Rossmore. We have nothing further.
0: Metro, roger. 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
1: 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They said they have a 10-minute ETA.
0: 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They had a 10-minute ETA 30 minutes ago.
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0: That's Region 20, northbound 101 freeway. All parties are going to be on the off-ramp of Rampart Boulevard. Notify CHP. LAFD not needed. Agent 20, roger.
1: Joe from SU66, LAPD is on scene.

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Type 461, Rescue 29, cardiac arrest, 386 South Burnside. Rescue 29, cardiac arrest, 386 South Burnside Avenue.

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0: 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Rescue 56, Life Force 50, unconscious, 2438 West Avenue 30, cross of North Eagle Rock. 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
0: 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Rescue 9, engine 9, snout cardiac arrest.

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Rescue 829, engine 6, rescue 52, hot over pedestrian, intersection of Vermont, west 3rd. 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

0: 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Engine rescue 46, difficult respirations, 1037 West Vernon Avenue.
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0: 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Engine 47, rescue 801, abdominal pain, 3332 North Farnsworth Avenue, crossing East Templeton Street.

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Rescue 27, difficult respirations, 5524, West Road Main Street, across North Wilton Place. Lever's United, two elevators.

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1: 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Engine 4, traffic, southbound 5 at Whittier Boulevard.
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0: 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Rescue 26, respond to rescue 815 on scene to the fall, 1139 West 18th Street, across from South Burlington Avenue. Rescue 33, we'll show you en route to the fall, 4900 South Figueroa. Rescue 14, sick, intersection of 25th and Doberman.
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1: 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Rescue 6, abdominal pain, 19.3 North Rudney Drive.

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0: 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Force 26, orbit fire, intersection of Normandy, across the Santa Monica Freeway.
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Flight Force 21, Rescue 246, seizure 4504, South Ascot Avenue.

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1: 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Rescue 811, abdominal pain, 230 South Coronado Street, across of West 3rd Street.
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Rescue 209, sick person, 554 South Town Avenue, across from East 6th Street.

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2: 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Well, intersection of Pacific Coast Highway, Chautauqua. Rescue 833, assault 608 West 62nd Street.

Digit 15, Rescue 34, cardiac arrest, 2600 South Hoover. Rescue 858, abdominal pain 62, 51, Drexel Avenue.

0: Metro Light 469. Stated address is going to be 15100 Pacific Coast Highway.
1: 15100 Pacific Coast Highway, roger.
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0: 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AP-43, first and down, intersection of West 8th Street, Fairfax. 9461, we show you en route, first and down, intersection of Fairfax, number.
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0: 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Rescue 14, engine 209, chest pain, 606 South Olive Street, crossing West 6th Street. Life Force 11, Rescue 815, sick 807 Southwest Lake Avenue.

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0: 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That's right, AP-43, we got your message. 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
0: 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Rescue 811, unconscious, 838 North Laguna Avenue, across of West Crosby Place. 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

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Last unit confirming, FR9. FR9, you've been attached, incident 613. Rescue route, engine 9, you can discontinue. Rescue 59, person down, intersection of Butler and Ohio.

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1: 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Rescue 14, sick, 1020 South Olive.

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Rescue 65, Rescue 865, difficult reservations, 2222 Santa Ana Boulevard, cross of South Commia Street. Engine 20, Rescue 52, person down, 3520, Council.

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0: 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Rescue 892, fall, 119.42, exposition.
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1: 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APA 2. APE 2, abdominal pain, 1711 Van Ness Avenue, across of Hollywood Boulevard.

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1: 448, Roger.
2: A2, person down, northbound 101, at Gower.

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2: Metro boat 23, let the boats know it's berth 42.
0: 23, roger, berth 42. All these responders to give vessel.

0: NFC from boat one. 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
1: Boat one, roger. Boat 23, Metro.
2: Yeah, boat 23, let boat one know it's berth 42, M as in Michael, 3.
3: Rescue 27, chest pain, 415, loading, please.
1: I'll use money to sinking vessel. It's going to be slipped M as in Mark 3.

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1: He's now on the south side of the freeway running through traffic on the freeway, attempting to get hit.
0: Engine 82, Roger, we'll notify CHP.

Natural from engine 82 on scene, northbound 101, just out the Gower. We got a guy that's running through the freeway. It's Highway Patrol Task.

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0: taking on water
1: from the Hollywood.
0: We do have a list to the port side. 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
1: or black pants. 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
0: We are seawater right now.
1: Is sitting right there. Boat 1, Roger.

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2: 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EP-43, pressing route, we've added an incident 726.

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1: Rescue 52, you're canceled. Discontinue.
2: Metro, is that traffic for RA 52?

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2: 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In 10, traffic intersection, Olive Street, crossing 15th.

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1: 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You got a message for us?

0: 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This is going to be a separate patient, same address, 25-year-old male, abdominal pain, attack at 800.
1: 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It'd be rescue 804 from quarters.
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0: 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What we had was a two-story guard style with fire on the first floor. We're going to be holding on to engine 41, releasing Life Force 27, and you can have TAC 14 back. 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

0: 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You missed 13. The radio responded to the structure fire, 65's District, 9928 South Compton Avenue, across the Century Boulevard. FR 64264 Chester intersection, Century Boulevard, Main Street.
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0: at trying to address Metro on Channel 4, you're unreadable. Metro from Flight 461, were we canceled? I don't have any notes about a cancellation yet. Roger. Flight 461, alarm company just called in a cancellation.
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0: 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Rescue 56, number 8, range 56, diabetic, 4501, was caller to Boulevard, across the San Fernando Road.
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0: 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Rescue 804 to the 6, 509 East Olympic Boulevard.
1: 5 a.m. Take that run and place the rescue 58.
0: Last unit, you're scratchy. Is that 858 buying it for the rescue? Rescue 858, are you buying that for the rescue?
1: Defense 800.
0: Life Force 5, Rescue 95. Renew cold D 6539 West to 86th place. FR-270 getting rescue 827 from quarters.

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That's River Rescue 64, attached to place of Rescue 64, show them quarters. Rescue 26, EMS 11 shooting, 1404 South Unit displaced.

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Central from Rescue 257. Put us on the still alarm. We're on the... Metro Rescue 257, we're on the intersection of 30th Street and Flower. We're on the three-way overpass. We do have a jumper.

0: 457, I understand you're on the overpass for the freeway at 30th and Flower, requesting a jumper assignment. Is that correct?
1: That's correct. 357, that's correct.
0: Roger, we'll show you unseen incident 1016. We'll notify LAPD and CHP.
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0: 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Person, correction, bring the club 306 West 3rd Street across the hill.
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0: Battalion 11, yes. All companies attached to the jumper assignment 15's district. 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All companies responding to the jumper assignment 15's district, 30th and Flower. 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

0: Metro from Task Force 15 on scene, intersection of 30th and Flower. We do have one female, 30-year-old female, on the overpass of the 110 freeway. Have everybody continue emergency.
1: Units responded to the jumper incident, 30th Street and Flower. Task Force 15 on scene reports 30-year-old female on the overpass of the 110.
2: Metro,
0: Metro from Task Force 15, go ahead and notify Rock and close the tracks.
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0: 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Rescue 37 on contest, 10880 West Wilshire Boulevard, engine 46, Rescue 266, stroke, 1489 West 49th Street.
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2: Metro from Task Force 15, I need the southbound 110 freeway closed. Could you notify CHP? I need them closed at Adams and the 110 southbound.
0: 15, Roger.
2: Metro from Task Force 15, let me know when Rock is going to close the tracks.

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We're unable to locate

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We found that patient. AP-43.

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1: Battalion 11.
0: Over there, confirming Life Force 15 size up. We do have approximately a 30-year-old female on the 110 South Freeway, HOV lane. LAPD is on scene. Rescue 257 is on the HOV lane. This is a static situation at the moment. Will be known as 30th IC.
1: 30th IC, Roger.

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1: The A-track shut down in both directions.
0: 30th ICS Rock has been notified to shut it down.
1: Roger, did you confirm me that they are shut down?

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0: 257.
1: That's by a sheriff's handle.
0: We're going to hold on to the tech. Task Force, Light Force 15 will be in charge.
2: Metro from Ninja
1: 7.
2: 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Were we canceled on this run?
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1: Life Force 5, you're 800 is 862 from quarters. Do you want to continue Rescue 43?
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1: 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Repeat.

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We don't see a 25-year-old male unconscious. Do you have anything further? Rescue 13, nothing further.

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1: 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Rescue 34, Rescue 857, chest pain, 1501 West Florence. 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

0: 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We'll take that run for Lightport 64, southern quarter.
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0: Metro from Engine 82. I'm on scene on the northbound 101, just south of Vine. Four vehicle TA. I do have one vehicle on its side with one patient inside. She's not trapped. We're working on getting her out now. I'm going to hold on to the resources I got. I'll get back to you with additional information if needed.
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3: 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I have one vehicle on its side, and I'm blocking four lanes. Four lanes are shut down.
1: 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Rescue 61, you're attached with 861. Engine 26, seizure, intersection of Jefferson Boulevard and Dinker. Engine 57, fall 1030 West 85th Street.

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0: Rescue 865, Rescue 65, Engine 65, Auto Pedestrian Intersection 112th Street in Compton. Engine 464, traffic 613 West 52nd Street.
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0: Roger, Rescue 59, our incident on LAX. Are we canceled on the Sun Summit?
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2: 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Here's respond to alert 2, Battalion 4 on scene reports. 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
1: 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All LA County units have been canceled.

0: 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ARF 1 and 3 is going to fall into the gate. All other LA City resources will make themselves available. You can have back the comm plan.
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1: 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We're at northbound 4053 across of Vermont. We find that thing. Do you got anything further?
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0: 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We can take that run for our life force.
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0: 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Rescue 806, Abdominal Pain, 1733 North Serrano Avenue.

Engine 44, rubbish fire, intersection of Avenue 19 and San Fernando Road. AP 65, resting 264, chest pain 439, West 91st Place, cross the flower.

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0: 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Rescue 11, chest pain, 545 South San Pedro Street.

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6, Rescue 13, chest pain, 899 West 7th Street. Line 426, we're doing run with Rescue 13, chest pain, 899 and West 7th Street. 89 automatic alarm, 650 South Union Avenue. Rescue 59 injury, 1, 1800 West Texas Avenue.

0: 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We checked with the school of this automatic alarm. They said they canceled the response. Did you verify that?
1: 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They just canceled.

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0: Metro from Rescue 15. We're on scene at 624 South Hope Street. This is a large modern apartment complex. Do you have a unit number?
1: 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Nothing further. 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
0: A15, roger. We see no waivers, no one waving us down, so we're going to call this false.

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1: 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Disregard 970.

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0: 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Life Force 27, Rescue 76, chest pain, 855 North Fairfax Avenue.

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0: 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FR-64, push her up. Flight Force 64, FR-64, you can now both discontinue. 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
2: 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We arrived on scene, walked up and down the street looking for the patient. 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
2: 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We're circling back to look at Alameda and 6.
0: Roger. Fire Force 26, Rescue 10, unconscious, intersection Alvarado Street and 6. Agent 34, yes, canceled. Rescue 15, assault 3939 South.

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Disregard, we just hear next run. Rescue 11. Rescue 11, respond to Rescue 829, person down here, 2nd to 7th Street, Normandy. Agent 229, Rescue 834, sick person, 681 Southwestern Avenue.

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We show you en route. 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

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Engine

0: 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Rescue 37, rescue 37, dip for respirations, 933 South Hillgard Avenue, across the Lacan.
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0: 17. Please check both the northbound 101 and southbound at 7th Street. We don't find any roadside fire. If you don't have anything further, it's a false.
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3: Metro from 246, where we canceled.

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1: 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Engine 34, rescue 34, allergic reaction at 1631 West 39th Street.

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1: 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They have equipment out. Joe's in route, show them back in quarters.
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3: 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AP 82, Rescue 82, diff respiration 6043 West Hollywood Boulevard.

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0: 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We have an updated location. We're going to be at the intersection of Western Clinton. 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

0: 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Rescue 23, Chest Main, intersection with Casta Lamar Drive and Sunset. Engine 229, injury 4650 West Olympic Boulevard. Rescue 848, fall, 1135 West 23rd Street.
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6, sick person. 6524 South Victoria Avenue. 8 to 69, traffic intercepted Chautauqua Boulevard, DCH.

0: 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I'll get back to you if I need an ambulance.
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